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0: Hank Williams and the Drifting Cowboys, I'm So Lonesome I Could Cry, 16th Avenue Lacey, Jay Dalton. You're looking at country, Loretta Lynn, Country Bumpkin, Cal Smith, Games People Play, Jeannie C. Riley, Heartaches by the Number, Ray Price, Help Me Make It Through the Night, Jeannie C. Riley, Start at the Set, Running Bear, Sonny James. We also heard Don Williams, Some Broken Hearts Never Mend. More messages, and then more music. Message from our community bulletin board. The Bristol Cultural and Historical Foundation presents the Galapagos Islands, an evolutionary laboratory, on Sunday, July 26th at 2 p.m. There is a suggested donation of $5. BCHF is located at 321 Cedar Street in Bristol. For more details, please visit bristolhistory.org or call 215-781-9895. Yeah, if you want to learn about the Galapagos Islands, I think that's where blue-footed boobies are. Yeah, they're birds. So my mother-in-law always wanted to go to the Galapagos, but she was too unhealthy to do it. Or couldn't like walk across the terrain, but she always wanted to go see those birds. So if you'd like to learn more about the wonderful Galapagos, go do it at the Bristol Cultural and Historical Foundation. All right. A few more messages here. We'll get back to the music. I'm Jess Mason. This is Country Gold Classics here on RDV.
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0: right. Jeannie C. Riley, Crying Time. There Stands the Glass, Webb Pierce, The Most Beautiful Girl, Charlie Rich. Together Again, Hank Lachlan, Son of a Preacher Man, Jeannie C. Riley, Sleeping Single in a Double Bed, Barbara Mandrell, Fox on the Run, Tom T. Hall, Rolling with the Flow, Charlie Rich, The Happiest Girl in the Whole USA, Donna Fargo, starting off the set, I Can't Help It If I'm Still in Love with You, Hank Williams. And we also heard Dottie West, Country Sunshine. Sorry. Woof. Sorry, more music after some messages. 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For more information, please visit haprochamber.org or call 215-956-9540. Children entrepreneurs, I mean, honestly, they get younger and younger and they're starting businesses. Anyway, if you're interested in your child being an entrepreneur or if you think they'll enjoy it, go do it at the Moonlight Memories Car Show. All right, a few more messages here. We'll get right back to the music. I'm Jess Mason. 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

0: Love Sick Blues. Hank Williams there. Wabash Cannonball, Roy Acuff, Bright Lights in Country Music, Bill Anderson, Great Speckled Bird, Roy Acuff, Will the Circle Be Unbroken, The Carter Family, and Johnny Cash. Hello, Walls, Farron Young. I've got $5, and it's Saturday night, Farron Young. Here comes my baby, Dottie West. There's a tear in my beer. Hank Williams started off this set. We've got more music coming up after some messages. Message from the Community Bulletin Board. 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August 6th at 7 p.m., Gonzo, an energetic cover band. 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Very cool. Love a summer concert. If you'd like to dance or have a midlife crisis. If you'd like to listen to your favorites from the 70s, 80s, and 90s, go do it. It's Sights and Summer Concerts. Sights and Sounds of Summer Concerts. Municipal Park Amphitheater. Go do it. All right. A few more messages here. We'll get right back to the music. I'm Jess Mason. This is Country Gold Classics here on RDEV.
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2: You have some dough. 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
3: what we really need are civil, civic conversations. 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It's an American thing. AmericanThing.org.

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You said that you'd be back in just a day. You've broken your promise and you've left me here alone.

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They're open Monday through Saturday from 5 a.m. to 8 p.m. and Sunday from 6 a.m. to 7 p.m. They feature dozens of varieties of donuts, including filled, rings, and crullers, along with their Yumsters donut holes. They also carry coffee rolls, monster donuts, and their Big Kahuna, a donut that can feed 10 people. 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The market is open every Saturday from 9 a.m. to 12:30 p.m., rain or shine, through December 19th in the parking lot of Pendale Middle School, located at 400 Penn Street in Lansdale. Dozens of vendors feature fruits and vegetables, cheese, prepared foods, coffee, and other beverages. 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

0: right there. That was Wild with Flower, Carter Family. I'll Fly Away, James Carson and Martha Carson. Alone with You, Farron Young. Foggy Mountain Breakdown, Flats and Scruggs. I Can't Stop Loving You, Ray Charles. They Don't Make Him Like My Daddy, Loretta Lynn. Bye Bye Love, Everly Brothers. Walking the Floor Over You, Ernest Tubb. She's Got You, Loretta Lynn. Started off the set. All right. We've got a few minutes left here in the show. Some messages, and then we'll talk next week. So a message from our community bulletin board. The Doylestown Library Book Club meets on the fourth Thursday of each month at 6 p.m. Upcoming titles include July 23rd, Daisy Jones and the Six by Taylor Jenkins Reid. August 27th, Broken Country by Claire Leslie Hall. 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The library is located at 150 South Pine Street in Doylestown. 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If you'd like to join the Doylestown Library Book Club, go do it on these dates I just mentioned. If you like reading like I do, go do it. All right. A few more messages here, and then we'll get right back to a couple more songs at the night, and then I'll talk to you next week. So, I'm Jess Mason. This is Country Gold Classics here on RDV. Every Friday from 7 to 10, I play the great country classics. I hope you like listening to them because I like doing them. Be safe in the weather tomorrow and in this crazy heat wave we've been having. I say stay happy, stay healthy, stay kind to each other. Good night and goodbye.
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A good evening to you. This is Bill Howard's Music Box on the Radio Delaware Valley Network. We started the hour with Frank Chatfield and his orchestra and Crystal Blue Persuasion, followed by the Johnny Man Singers and Greenfields, and Simon Park and his orchestra and Against the Wind. I'm Bill Howard, and I'll be here till 1 a.m. this morning bringing you the sound of beautiful music on RDV FM.

0: Perry Botkin Jr. and his orchestra, There's a Kind of Hush. Before that, we heard Ronnie Aldridge and his two pianos with the London Festival Orchestra and The Nearness of You and The Romantic Strength and I Write the Songs. 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

by loving. Paul Mauriat and his orchestra and Love Will Keep Us Together, and Frank Purcell and his grand orchestra and Let It Be. 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Let's return to more beautiful music.

Caravelli and his magnificent strings and Delilah. Before that, we heard the 50 guitars of Tommy Garrett, It's All in the Game, the Holly Ridge Strings, All My

0: Billy Vaughan and his orchestra and Mrs. Robinson. Before that, we heard Percy Faith, The Night the Lights Went Out in Georgia, The Living Strings with the Wind and Rain in Your Hair, and Gene Louis Van Damme and Goodbye, My Love, Goodbye. 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

Terry Baxter Orchestra, That Lucky Old Son. Before that, we heard the Frank Chaska Orchestra and Why Me, the 101 Strings, Are You Lonesome Tonight? Arthur Greenslade and his orchestra and Everything I Own, and Manuel and the Music of the Mountains and Somewhere My Love. This is Bill Howard's Music Box on RDVFM. 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

0: Bert Camford and his orchestra and Yellow Bird. Before that, we heard Peter Appleyard and Angel Eyes and David Whittaker and his orchestra and Brother Love's Traveling Salvation Show. 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

Andre Castellanos and his orchestra, It's a Most Unusual Day. Before that, we heard Don Costa and his orchestra and Delicato, Ferranti and Teicher and orchestra and People, and Raymond Lefevre and his orchestra and Whiter Shade of Pale. This is Bill Howard's Music Box on RDVFM. 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

0: Lawrence Welk and his orchestra and Mary Ann. Before that, we heard Jack Pleace and his orchestra and Rambling Rose, the Klebanoff Strings, Tennessee Waltz, Henry Mancini and Doc Severinsen and orchestra and Make It With You, and Lex Diaz-Vedo and his orchestra To Love Somebody. 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

Hugo Winner, Holder and his orchestra, and I Wish You Love. 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

0: The Norrie Paramore Orchestra, I Can't Get Started. Before that, we heard Nick Ingman and his orchestra and Something Better to Do, Madhavani, I Can't Stop Loving You, and John Fox and his London Studio Orchestra, Ready to Take a Chance Again. 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

A medley for Frank Duvall and his orchestra, Heat Wave and Let Yourself Go. Before that, we heard Jackie Gleason, Alone Together, the Johnny Howard Orchestra, Moonlight and Roses, and Richard Heyman and the Symphony Orchestra and Annan. This is Bill Howard's Music Box on RDBFM. Let's return to more beautiful music.

0: David Rose and his orchestra and the Spellbound Concerto. Before that, we heard Robert Farnon and his orchestra and Nancy with the Laughing Face, and Paul Weston and his orchestra and Let Me Call You Sweetheart. From the RDV Community Bulletin Board, Craven Hall Historical Society will host an open house on Sunday, April the 9th, from noon to 3 p.m. at 599 Newtown Road in Warminster. The John Fitch Steamboat Museum and the Johnsville Centrifuge and Science Museum are also located on the premise. Admission is free. 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

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Answer is, they never went away. Hi, this is Dave Solomon inviting you to join me every Monday from 8 to noon for Big Band Monday. 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

Frank Comstock and his orchestra, and Let's Take a Walk Around the Block. Before that, we heard the new Westminster Orchestra, I'm in the Mood for Love, and George Melocrino and his orchestra, and A Kiss in the Dark. Well, looking at the clock on the wall, it's time to pack up the music box for another week. Thanks for tuning in. We have 1 hour to big band programming, followed by the oldies and weekend programming. The weekday programming of the big bands and music from the 30s, 40s, and 50s returns at 5 a.m. on Monday morning. This is Bill Hauer. Good night and good morning.

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1: Stand by, Senator. Remember, on this record, we're trying to answer Senator McKinley's hit record. And, George, you have a word here?
2: All right, Senator, this one's for the Democrats, so let's really hear it.
3: All right, I think I'm about as ready as I'm ever going to be.
1: Okay, stand by. This is Wild Thing, take 72. Senator?

0: You make my heart sing. 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A wild thing. I think I love you. But I want to know for sure. Come on and hold me tight. I love you, yes. How's that, guys? Is that about
1: pretty
0: it?
1: Close, Senator. A little less stuttering, please, all right? A little more of a liberal interpretation, Senator. Can you do that? And watch the pronunciation of the word heart.
0: Wild thing.
1: That's perfect, Senator. Lay it on it now.
0: You make my heart sing.
1: It's really coming along, Senator.
0: You make everything groovy. Yes. Wild thing. All right, Teddy on the ocarina, let's go. Tempo, Teddy, tempo.
1: Senator, we're going to have to get these kids out of the studio.
0: I'm sorry, Ethel, the kids are stepping on the musicians, Ethel. Get them out of the recording studio now, I think. Yeah. Eunice, a little more tempo there, please.
1: Senator, do you feel comfortable now?
0: I certainly do.
1: Okay,
0: yes.
1: Just stand by. We're coming up to you now.
0: A wild thing. I think you move me.
1: That's beautiful, Senator. The kids will love it.
0: But I want to know for sure.
1: That's it. Bear down.
0: Come on and hold me tight.
1: A little more Boston soul, Senator.
0: You move me, yes.
1: All right, Senator, now let's get a big finish here now.
0: All right.
1: When you get the group going.
0: Family now.
1: Yes,
0: when
1: you get them, get them going.
0: All right. Yeah,
2: here comes the good stuff, Senator, so really get into it and just think of the words. Here it comes. Stand by. Ready? And
0: oh, come on, wild thing.
1: Not so ruthless, Senator.
0: You make my heart sing.
1: That's it. Snap your fingers, Senator.
0: All right.
1: That's
0: come
1: it.
0: Back to New York, wild thing.
1: That's it.
0: Press ahead, wild thing. Think young, wild thing.
3: Let me tell you how it will be. 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

Did you overhear of a wish sandwich? 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

Marmon Lounge last night. And this young couple stood behind me talking. And as I looked around, there was this beautiful young lady with tears in her eyes, looking at her fella. And the last words I heard her say as she slowly

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You never guess that one little yes could start a butterfly collection. A multiplication, that's the name of the game. And each generation, they play the same. 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

Good morning, everybody. Happy Saturday morning to you. My name is Jim Backe, and welcome to RDV Solid Gold Weekend. And, I'm going to kick it off. And we did kick it off already with Mr. Larry Williams and Short Fat Fanny. And I'll be on until noon. I got Sounds of the City coming up and a lot of good stuff. So keep it tuned here. A lot of good people coming in over the weekend playing good, good old-style music. Here's Larry Chance and the Earls.

We just listened to the Paragons and If. And before the Paragons, of course, big hits for Inez and Charlie Fox, Mockingbird, and Larry Chance and the Earls. Opened up that set with Never. And how about we go down to New Orleans now and hear an old standard from the Fat Man of New Orleans. That's what Alan Freed used to call him, Antoine Fats Domino.

And the mood playing in the background. And it changed the mood from that last song. Boy, do I love that record. Oh, my goodness. Man, oh, man, I want to go back. Curtis Mayfield and the Impressions. And before that, the Story Sisters, also known as the Sparkles, by the way. And that was Bad Motorcycle, man. That was, I used to get a lot of airplay back in the day. Fats Domino opened that set with My Blue Heaven. And the song playing in the background was a pretty big hit, too. Ernie Fields in the Mood. All right, let's go to the Radio Delaware Valley Community Bulletin Board. Craven Hall Historical Society will open and will host, pardon me, they will host an open house on Sunday, August 9th, noon to 3 p.m. at 599 Newton Road in Warminster. 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

Shake a hand, shake a hand. That was Faye Adams. And before that, we heard the Lamplighters. I Used to Cry, Mercy, Mercy. And the Dubs, By Request, Don't Ask Me to Be Lonely. All right, my name is Jim Backhay. You are listening to Solid Gold Saturday on RDB-FM. And these are the Originals.

the wonderful Maxine Brown. And oh, no, not my baby. Pretty big hit for her. Pretty big hit before that for Lloyd Price, Lady Luck, and the Originals. Nice hit for them, too. Baby, I'm for real. Yeah, we're playing some hits here, but you know what? We're going to move to the blues right now. We're going to hear from a guy named McKinley Morganfield, but his stage name, his recording name, was Muddy Waters. Mm.

We started that set with Muddy Waters, and I Just Want to Make Love to You. And just that, we heard Philly's Own Intruders. And Love is Like a Baseball Game, Three Strikes You Out. And appropriately, we're playing in the background Freddie Mitchell doing Dobie's Boogie, a tribute to Larry Dobie, who kind of is the relatively forgotten guy, but he was the first African-American player in the American League back in the late 1940s.

You can experience the magic of a sunset nature walk at the Peace Valley Nature Center. 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

And we're going to come right back with, I just love those late 40s and early 50s female R&B singers. And we're going to come back with one of them, Vivian Green, after we hear a couple of messages.

0: He was just a teenager when his father died in a robbery. He laid awake one night and imagined a place where good would always defeat evil. Every wrong made right. He imagined a world of truth, justice, and the American way. Through his loss, Jerry Siegel imagined a new hero. His imagination created Superman. Imagination. 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

0: as I know. I know I love you from the bottom of my heart, baby. Never will we part now.
1: And another Philly artist there, Little Joe Cook. That was a remake, actually. He had done that earlier with his group, The Thrillers, and that was a little later remake he did of This I Know. And Vivian Green, he's the man. All right, I got one more, and then going to come back with Sound of the City on the other side at 9 o'clock, so I will see you then. We're going to go out of this portion of the show with Gary U.S. Bond, something he made, oh, maybe 10, 15 years after his big hit-making days. This is a thing that Bruce Springsteen, I think Bruce Springsteen wrote it, but he certainly produced it, too, for Gary U.S. Bond's This Little Girl.

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Yes, yes, here we are. Here we are. Sound of the City. Hello, my name is Jim Backay. This is the 9 o'clock hour. We've been rocking for about an hour, but now we're going to seriously rock. All right, we got a lot of features we're doing for the month of July, and you'll be hearing those things as well as a lot of other good music up until the noontime hour. So stay tuned. Easy for you to say. So stay tuned because we are going to continue to rock this morning.

What is life without the same? It's nothing. Yes, it's nothing.

A little bit of Charles Brown there, huh? It's Nothing. That was way back with Charles. And before that, Lou Rawls and Little Black Book. We had the Barons, one of a number of groups called the Barons. This group, I believe, was from the West Coast, and that was Once in a Lifetime. And we opened the Sound of the City portion with the Dominoes. Have Mercy, Mercy Baby. Matter of fact, there's a book, a new book out, a relatively new book out with, about Clyde McFadden called Have Mercy Baby. I want to thank Ron Graelich for pointing that one out to me. And I've been reading it now, and I suppose that had something to do with my selection of that song to open the show. I don't know. Well, maybe not. But anyway, let us hear from one of our featured artists right now. And this is a song I just love, the original version of it by the Chandeliers. But Nicky Addio, we're paying tribute to the late Nicky Addio this month. And Nicky did a nice job on Blueberry Sweet.

Well, love the song, love the way Mickey did it, but that may be the world's longest version of Blueberry Sweet, too. Anyway, great to hear it, though. All right, let us check the Radio Delaware Valley Community Bulletin Board, and let's talk about the Churchville Nature Center, something that's going on tomorrow. 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Now, pre-registration is required as space is limited. 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

Little Charles and the Sidewinders is who we just heard from, and that was called Too Much Pride. Before that, Bobby Day and the Satellites. Again, probably an iteration of the Hollywood Flames. And Darling, If I Had You, and Pearl Woods opened that segment of a featured artist for the month of July with One More Time. It's time for the gospel record of the hour, and I've got the unmistakable voice of one Aaron Neville.

My Cutie Pie, in case you didn't figure out the name of that song, that's what it was, and those were the Five Bells. And before that, The Midnighters, a group that wasn't all that well known on the East Coast. They were a Chicano soul group in the mid-60s, out in very big out in California, but they really didn't have a lot of success on the East Coast, but they were pretty good. Obviously a band, because there was no real background, to a pretty nice job on the lead by...

Neville. And, okay, let's go to our third featured artist for the month of July, the Whatnots. I Just Can't Lose Your Love.

0: was Oscar McLally and his Honey Jumpers. And Let Me Know, Let Me Know, Let Me Know. Only two Let Me Knows. But a lot in the song. Before that, the Pentagons. Nice, nice record. Joe Jones and the Pentagons, To Be Loved, and the Whatnots, man. Real nice sound there. I Just Can't Lose Your Love. All right, let us check the Radio Delaware Valley Community Bulletin Board and talk about the Lansdale Library. They're offering digital literacy classes throughout the month, or, well, it looks like throughout the month and a half, because the first one on the list is today, and it's at 3 p.m., so there's still time. I don't know how much of pre-registration you need to do, but I'll give you the phone number, phone number and website, so you can check it out. But, today at 3 o'clock, Mac OS 11 Basics. And then there are also programs on August 1st, 15th, 24th, and 29th. The first two, August 1st and August 15th, are on Saturdays at 3 p.m. And then we got one on Monday and August 24th, and then Saturday, August 29th. But go on their website and check it out, all right? The library is located at 301 Vine Street in Lansdale. Now, for more information, you can visit LansdaleLibrary.org and get all the details on the individual courses and the times. And you can also call 215-855-3228. And we're going to come back with something by the Isley Brothers that was requested a couple of weeks ago, actually, and took me a while to get it on. Sorry about that. Something from the Isley Brothers from back in their RCA Victor days. Not a real well-known tune, but a nice one. And it's going to come up after a couple more messages.
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Welcome to the 10 o'clock hour here at RDV. My name is Jim Backay, and I'm having a ball sitting here playing the music. Hope you're enjoying listening to it. And we opened this hour with the Essex and a little remake of the Five Keys classic, Out of Sight, Out of Mind. Nice job they did. Of course, the Essex, you know them from Easier Said Than Done, right? And let's see, before the top of the hour, we had some blues from Big Joe Williams. Very, very prolific blues artist. And that was Mama Don't Allow Me. And the Isley Brothers opened that set with Turn to Me. All right, had a request for this one. And this is Gene Chandler. So many good records he made, some of them produced by Curtis Mayfield. This sounds like a Curtis Mayfield sound. So I'm going to guess that Curtis was involved in this recording. This is You Can't Hurt Me No More, Gene Chandler.

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1: Say, boy, when you got that cash in your pocket, you never have to take your watch in pocket.
0: Get the gold, get the gold.
1: Then your gal won't treat you cold.
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0: Tap holes, smile and toes. All you got to do, get out and get the gold. G-O-L-D. All you got to do is get the gold.

We opened that set up with Gene Chandler, and I'm convinced, I didn't do the research, but I'm convinced that that was the impression singing along with him. I got to double check that out, but it sure sounded like them. And once again, that was You Can't Hurt Me No More. We heard the Three Peppers going way back for Get the Gold. And just now, Pearl Woods, one of our featured artists for the month of July, doing a Ray Charles classic, Lonely Avenue. And, Ray, what'd you think of Pearl doing that song?

Albert Collins playing in the background, kind of paying tribute to Noble White's Watts, it sounds like. But anyway, we just heard Eddie Williams and Group. Eddie Williams, uncredited group on that, I believe, called Never Too Late. And Eddie Williams, wonderful voice. He was the lead singer of the Aladdins. And made some nice records with them. And before that, we had The Interiors and Love You Some More. And we opened that set up with Ray Charles on the Jax record label. I don't know if he had any more than the one record on the Jax record label. Didn't check it out. But a little played thing called Baby Let Me Hear You Call My Name. Ray Charles. 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

0: Look around. 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

one of our featured artists for the month of July, the Whatnots, right there. My Thing. Nice song. A little bit impersonal on the My Thing, but nice record. The Whatnots. And before that, the Enchanters, Della Simpson and Group Boogie, Woogie Daddy. And we opened that set up with Nicky Addio and the Darshays and Pain in My Heart. And when I hear that song, I know it was Adele's original, but that always reminds me of my buddy Bill Keith. And he sang with Herb Johnson, then he sang with my buddy John Bishop. And, well, anyway, that song just gets to me a little bit, just from a sentimental standpoint. But that's enough of that personal stuff. Let's go to the gospel record of the hour right now. And I have Professor Harold Boggs and the Boggs Singers, and I love the Lord.

It's Love Time. Those were the Bill Samuels and the Katzenjammer 3. And before that, Professor Harold Boggs and the Boggs Singers and I Love the Lord. All right, time for the Philadelphia set of the week. And we're going to start it off with the Castros. What a great group. They only made a handful of records, three records that I know of. And this is called In My Dreams, the first of three in a row from Philadelphia, the Castros.

Chuck Berry plunking the guitar strings in the background. And we just heard three in a row from Philadelphia. We ended the set with Joan Proctor and Just My Pride. Before that, the Boss Tones. I believe they only made the one record, man. The flip side, of course, was Moby Mope. But that was Wings of an Angel. And we opened that set up with the Castros. Nice recording. In My Dreams. The Abington Township Public Library will hold a Wit Without Wit. Wait, whoa. I know what they're doing here. It's a cheesesteak joke. The Abington Township Public Library will hold a Wit or Without Philly Trivia Night on Wednesday, July 29th, 6:30 to 8 p.m. Think you know Philadelphia? 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And we'll be right back with the Moon Glows Record of the Week.

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Welcome to the 11 o'clock hour here on Sounds of the City, WRDV-FM and all its related stations, WRDV.org. Welcome, everybody. And my name is Jim Backhay, and I got almost an hour to go. Some good music coming up. Yeah, we just heard a song, oh, I remember, got a lot of airplay back on WWRL in New York, Don Covey and See About Me. Before the top of the hour, record man, Motown, when, the Miracles, Berry Gordy was recorded and wanted some distribution, so he shoveled a couple of sides by the Miracles over to End Records, and that's what Got a Job came out. Of course, it was a follow-up to Get a Job. Ebb Tides with David Ford before that, former Hollywood Flames singer, and My Confession. And the Moon Glows, record of the week, opened that set up a while back with Slow Down. All right, get back to Nicky Addio now. And this is Nicky Addio and the Night Owls and a song that's been recorded by countless people. And Nicky, as always, does the song justice.

Oh, man, I can't believe I bought that record for the flip side, but this is far the better side. The flip side was The Breeze and I, but those are the foremost with I Love You. Before that, Nicky Addio and the Night Owls, their take on For Your Precious Love. All right, I had this lady keeps calling me about a song and this and that and the other stuff, and she made a request this week, and it's pretty much an instrumental, but we're going to make an exception for her. It doesn't start off as an instrumental. Anyway, this is Buddy Tate and his orchestra. This is Fat Back in Greens.

We just heard the Whatnots, one of our featured artists for the month, and Please Make the Love Go Away. Before that, the Heartbreakers, Without a Cause, and the Buddy Tate Orchestra, Fat Back and Greens, by request. All right, let's check the bulletin board here. The Doylestown Library Book Club meets on the fourth Thursday of each month at 6 p.m. And upcoming titles include, on July 23rd, that's this coming week, Daisy Jones and the Six by Taylor Jenkins Reid. On August 27th, we got Broken Country by Claire Leslie Hall. And we got other titles in September and October. I'll let you wait on those. But the library is located at 150 South Pine Street in Doylestown. For more information, please call 215-348-9081 or visit bookslab.org. And let's see. Here we are. Anyway, we'll be right back with another one by the Whatnots. I got a set coming up. I'm going to feature the Whatnots, and then we're going to end the set with Pearl Woods, another one of our featured artists. And in between, I got the Five Royales, and I got to send that one out by request, and she knows who she is. And anyway, all of that is coming up. So just hang on, and I'll be right back. We've got a couple of good messages coming up.

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0: Ray Agee and Marianne Miles just now. Baby's Coming Home. And before that, we had, what do we have? Pearl Woods, Something Touch Me, The Five Royales, With All Your Heart, The Whatnots, and Blues Fly Away. All right, this is part of the Nicky Addio tribute, and this is recorded live in Asbury Park. And, well, I'm not going to say anything else. I'm just going to let you listen. I hope the quality is good enough, but because it was recorded live from the audience, but... give a listen to this.
1: This song I should hear Nicky sing all day. Understand? He's being placed on Route 9 called the IB Club. And I'm not sure what IB stood for, but it was in Burgerville. That's all I knew. And listen, Nicky was the king of Route 9 doo-wop. I mean, I can't explain it to you if you want to say. But, I mean, the place was wall-to-wall leather. Shark skin pants, nylon see-through socks, high-roll collars in pink, green, and hair this high and brought back. I mean, it was
2: something to behold.
1: It was something to behold. That's right. And, in those days, we came up after the beat groups. And like we were talking this afternoon, said. In the early 60s, there were two kinds of bands. There were guys that sang, vocal groups, and there were instrumental bands. And that was it. They didn't meet. After 1964 and the Beatles, people sang and played. But in the meantime, those things crossed over. And so I would end up opening for like Nicky or the Broadways. And it was an amazing mix of things. But if you were a beat group in those days, you had to know some doo-wop. You didn't know some doo-wop when it came time for the slow dancing on the floor. You were dead. You had to be able to play the grinding music, all right? Yeah. Yeah. So, the Castiles, what key we say? F, we said we need an F.

As we celebrate Nicky Addio's life this month, that was from 2011. Bruce Springsteen and Nicky Addio was in the background doing the second part, and the other singers on the stage, there was one guy I didn't recognize. He might have been from the Broadways, because Bruce mentioned the Broadways. They were Asbury Park Soul Group. And Bobby Thomas was on. I knew Bobby, and Bobby, of course, was the Vibrant Heirs and later Orioles group. And Bobby Blue Castellano was on there, too. And I was surprised when I saw my buddy Joel Katz singing in the background, too. Anyway, that was recorded live. All right. Let's do the gospel record of the hour right now. And this is an old song that has been done, originally written by Thomas Dorsey. And every gospel group just about has recorded this. This is the Spirit of Memphis Quartet, and they call it Standing by the Bedside.

0: All right, the remastered a cappella record of the week, The Solitaires, and Please Kiss This Letter. Now I got the Jamaican record of the week, and this is Joya Landis, and Let Me Know, a.k.a. Rocksteady. Whoops, except I pressed the wrong one here. Where is it? Where is it? Here it is. That's because I got somebody in the studio by. Anyway, here we go, Joya.
1: Yes, please.

That was Let Me Know, Rocksteady version by Joya Landis from down Jamaica way. Johnny Otis playing in the background, and I got some information for you from the RDV Community Bulletin Board. The Northampton Township's Free Sights and Sounds of Summer concerts take place the following Thursdays at the Municipal Park Amphitheater located at 281 Hatboro Road in Churchville. On August 6th at 7 p.m., Gonzo, an energetic cover band, get ready to dance. And on August 13th, Midlife Crisis, rock favorites from the 70s, 80s, and 90s. I know those guys. Oh, well, what do you know? bring your lawn chairs or blankets. Check their website for weather updates. For more details, please visit NorthamptonRec.com or call 215-357-6800. And we'll be right back with, I got one more from Pearl Woods coming up right after we hear a couple of messages.

0: 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And the cost of ignorance is extraordinary." 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Because the power of knowledge is just as extraordinary. Do you wield the power?
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All right, one more by Pearl Woods there, and that was called Be My Baby, of course, and not the Ronette song, a different one, but a pretty good one, I think. I hope you did, too. And Ray Moore is now, look at him, I mean, he's actually warming up, man. He's doing exercises. Phew, he's ready for action, man. So you be nice to him like you've been to me. He'll be coming on in about 4 or 5 minutes from now. And I'm going to end the show today, and I thank you so much for all your calls and for your ears. We're going to hear one of the Harptones' best, one of their first, I think actually it was their first, the B-side of Sunday Kind of Love, and it's just an absolutely wonderful record on the Bruce record label. This is I'll Never Tell. Take care, everybody. See you next week. Have a wonderful week.

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Good afternoon, everyone, and welcome to Noontime Memories. My name is Ray Moore, and I will be hanging out with you until 2 p.m. today on what I think is going to turn out to be a stormy, wet day, maybe a little later on. I'd like to welcome all of our internet listeners at WRDV.org. And as always, another great Sound of the City show brought to you by Jim Backe. Great music every Saturday morning. All right, let me tell you what we just heard. The Charmettes took us back to 1959 on the Federal record label with Johnny Johnny. And, those that were listening to Jim Backe's show, you heard the Solitaires with the a cappella version of Please Kiss This Letter. Great song that I've never played before. This was the first time, but it was just a great, great song, and I didn't want to not play it. So I kicked the show off with Little Isidore and the Inquisitors with their version of Peppermint Stick. Okay, today we are in Brooklyn, New York for my featured group, the Jive Five. In fact, I'm going to definitely do a two-part feature of the Jive Five. I may even do three. I'll have to wait and see how things go. The first configuration is Eugene Pitt singing lead, Jerome Hanna, first tenor, Richard Harris was the second tenor, Thurman Billy Prophet was the baritone, and Norman Johnson sang bass. They formed in 1959 in Brooklyn by Eugene Pitt. They auditioned for Belltone Records. And the ones I'll be playing today all are on the Belltone record label. And I think everybody pretty much knows all these songs by the Jive Five, but they are just a great, great group. The first one, little up-tempo song by them from 1962.

0: All right, closing out that set with Clydie King and Group from 1957 and Our Romance. Before that, the Earls with their version of Out in the Cold Again, nice version by them. And I kicked that set off with my featured group today, the Jive Five, and that was I Don't Want to Be Without You, Baby. Okay, let's look at the RDV Community Bulletin Board. The Union Library of Hatboro presents Triple L Fridays, lunch on the library lawn from noon to 1:30, and that will be on August the 28th. 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And I shall return right after this message.
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My featured group today, the Jive Five. That was from 1963, and that was called Rain. And I kicked off the bottom of the hour with the Flamingos from 1957 with Let's Make Up. Before the break, a nice version of Sea of Love, the same year that Phil Phillips had that out. That was Katie Webster and the Songettes, 1959 on the Decca record label. Before that, the a cappella sound of the Five Sharks with their version of Young Boy Blues. And I kicked that set off with the Twilighters from 1961 and Can't You Stay a Little Longer. Okay, folks, it's about that time for some good old rock and roll music, rockabilly style. So here we go.

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0: all you fellas out there now, but in case you're running short on girlfriends, let me know. I might be fine with you.
1: All right, closing out that first set of rockabilly music with Jerry Irby, and that was 49 Women, 1956 on the Polly record label. Before that, Carl Perkins, after his Sun Record days, Pointed Toe Shoes. You could hear the difference in style. Not a real big difference, but I just loved his Sun Records. That was 1959 on Columbia, and I kicked that first set off with a group called The Storms, with Canteen Baby, 1957, on the Musicale record label. Okay, let's continue on, and this is Cliff Richard.
2: You really got me reeling. It's a high-class feeling when I see you right shining. I'm on a silver lining. There can't be no denying. I feel just like I'm flying, but when you're not around, my feet at the ground.

0: All right, closing out the rockabilly music this week with Bobby Russell and the Impalos with The Raven. That was from 1958 on the Felstead record label. And kicking that set off with, Cliff Richard. I just love Cliff Richard. 1958 on Columbia. That was My Feet Hit the Ground. Okay, from the RDV Community Bulletin Board, enjoy a crafter noon at the Mercer Museum on Saturday, August the 8th, from 1 to 3 p.m. Beat the heat and create crafts inspired by the summer season at this family-friendly drop-in program. 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
2: This portion of our programming day is underwritten by Protect Our Youth from Steroids, also known as POISE, a registered 501c3 nonprofit organization dedicated to exposing individuals and organizations that promote and glorify steroid use to our youth. POISE has assisted in getting legislation passed at the state and federal level, which has successfully helped push back those promoting steroid use. Protect Our Youth from Steroids is an official endorser of the Rodchenkov Anti-Doping Act that is now a federal law. And POISE founder Al Thompson has given presentations on the dangers and promotion of steroid use to over 12,000 high school student athletes and other groups around the country free of charge. To learn how you can help or to ask about having Al Thompson speak at your school or group, email protectouryouthfromsteroids@aol.com or visit their website, poise.org. 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

Welcome back to the second hour of Noontime Memories, folks. My name is Ray Moore. I hope everybody's enjoying this music today. All right, closing out that set with the Cocos from 1958 on Combo, and that was the first day of school. The Inspiration sang My Inspiration, and I kicked off the top of the hour with Jeanette Williams, and that was All of a Sudden. Before the break, closing out the top of the hour with Roy Milton and his Solid Senders, and that was Junior Jives. Wilbert Harrison with Let's Stick Together, and I kicked that set off with the Stylers from 1954 on the Kix record label, and that was Gentle as a Teardrop. Okay, let's continue on now with my featured group today, the Jive Five. Well, everybody's going to know this one. This is from 1962. This only went to number 67 on the Billboard charts, and that certainly is a surprise to me.

0: All right, closing out that set with a casual look. No, that wasn't the 16s. That was Lori Raine, and that was also from 1956. Before that, the five discs took us back to 1961 with The World is a Beautiful Thing. The Five Pennies sang Money, and I kicked that set off with my featured group today, the Jive Five, and What Time Is It? Taking a look at the RDV Community Bulletin Board, Fonthill Castle from Tower to Crypt is a 90-minute behind-the-scenes tour where you can explore the towers, hidden passageways, and secret rooms for an immersive historical experience. 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

You're listening to Noontime Memories, only on RDV-FM. Ray Moore hanging out with you on Saturday afternoon. And one program note, Bob Davis will be filling in for Doo-Wop Dave today, so you be sure to stick around and listen for Bob Davis. All right, closing out that set with the Emeralds from 1959, That's the Way It's Got to Be. The Geminis sang A Friend of Mine Told Me, and I kicked off the bottom of the hour with Larry Williams and Slow Down. That was the B-side of Dizzy Miss Lizzy. And before the break, I had my mixed bag of memories, and Jimmy Charles and the Revelettes led that off with A Million to One. They took that to number 5 in August of 1960. Ral Donner gave us She's Everything I Wanted You to Be, number 18 in December of 1961. And Merrily Rush gave us Angel of the Morning. She took that to number 7 in May of 1968. Okay, let's continue on now with my featured group today, the Jive 5. And I said in the beginning of my show, I'll be doing a part 2, but I think I might be doing a part 3 also, because the Jive 5 made so many great records. Not everyone was popular, that's for sure. Like with What Time Is It, I can't believe that charted at number 67. But this next one I'm playing today, everybody knows this one also, and this went to number 3. In July of 1961.

for all the very nice phone calls, and I'll be back next week at the same time. I hope everybody will be here to join me. But right now, don't go anywhere. Bob Davis is coming up, sitting in for Doo-Wop Dave today.

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Yeah, good afternoon, everyone, and welcome back to the Doo-Wop Dave Blatt Show. Davey is on, he's on a vacation day today, and he's here every Saturday, 2 to 4 p.m. He's on vacation with his beautiful family, with Evan, Bob, and Jeannie. And my name is Bob Davis, and Dave asked me to fill in for him today. Thank you, Dave, for having faith and trust in me. I will certainly try to make you proud. Special shout-out to my buddy Jim McKay today, Sound of the City, every Saturday, 8 to 12 noon. Also to my buddy Ray Moore. He's in Noontime Memories every Saturday, 12 to 2. I thank them all for their great music and especially their great knowledge. So without further ado, let's listen to the soundtracks of our lives. Let's make more memories together. And to top it all, thank you for choosing WRDV as one of, if not, your best station to tune into. So, that being said, come on, let's have some fun.

0: Oh, yeah, Miss Shirley and Lee from New Orleans, Louisiana, doing Rockin' with the Clock back in 1957. Before that, we had Mitch Ryder and the Detroit Wheels doing Little Latin Loop-de-Loop. We also brought in the Sapphires to do Who Do You Love? And we started the set off with the Videos doing Trick Trickle from 1958. And also from Detroit, of course, Mr. Hank Ballard doing the Coffee Grind. So let's take another look over here at our community bulletin board. It looks like the Southampton Library presents Unearth a Story, the Early History of Southampton Fire Company, on Tuesday, July 21st at 6:30 p.m. Learn about the early history of Southampton's firehouse, including the first fire apparatus, and about Southampton Village before the fire company and its need for its formation. 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

What a beautiful song. That was the Chanters from Queens, New York, doing Over the Rainbow back in 1958. And before that, we had the Cleftones from Queens, New York, doing Glory of Love in 1961. We also brought in Mr. Curtis Lee and the Halos from the Bronx in New York, doing Gee, How I Wish You Were Here. And we started the set off with the Paragons and the Jesters doing Oh Baby. And the first one that we played there was the Dovells doing Bristol, Twistin' Annie. It's now 2:35 p.m., and you are listening to the Doo-Wop Dave Show. He's on every Saturday from 2 to 4 p.m. My name's Bob Davis, and I'm filling in for my buddy Dave today. And don't forget, we're broadcasting and streaming live around the world from the Todd H. Allen Studios here in Hatboro, Pennsylvania. Our updated station information is request line 215-678-8002. Our mailing address here is Radio Delaware Valley, Post Office Box 2012, Warminster, PA, 18974, and our email is info@wrdv.org.

Oh, well done. Well done. That was fantastic. From Brooklyn, New York, doing There Goes My Love back on the RCA label in 1959. And before that, we had the Five Satins doing I'll Be Seeing You in 1960. And we also had before that, we had the Cufflinks doing Guided Missiles, and that was in 1956. We also brought in the Accents doing Rags to Riches, and they were from Brooklyn, New York, on the Sultan label of 1961. And we started to set off with the Dan Lears doing Picture of You back on the Mercury label of 1958. And the Dan Lears were from Brooklyn, New York. Let's take a walk over here and look at our community bulletin board once again. Doylestown Township Parks and Recreation presents Credit 101 on Thursday, July 23rd from 6 to 7 p.m. This workshop breaks down credit scores, how credit impacts everyday financial decisions, and how to use credit effectively. 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
1: I think my biggest challenge was getting through to him to understand that love is real and you have goals in mind, you have things that want to happen, and I want to help you get there.
2: Sometimes people tend to shy away from wanting to adopt teenagers because they feel like they've lost so much, but there's still so much to gain.
3: Just knowing that there's just that other person that cares and loves me out there, it feels great. And they've done so much for me, and I can only be appreciative every single day for just having them in my life.
1: 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If I was down and out, he'd be there.

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Well done. Well done. That was, of course, our own Lee Andrews and the Hearts from Philadelphia, PA, doing Bluebird of Happiness. I haven't heard that in a long time. What a beautiful song. And before that, we had the Blue Jays from Venice, California, doing Lover's Island. We also brought in the Camelots to do Don't Leave Me Baby back on the Anko label of 1963. We also brought in the Del Satins from New York to do I Remember the Night. And we started the set off with none other than Junior Perillo and the 4Js doing Here I Am Broken Hearted. And they were Nasty from South Philadelphia. And it was on the Jamie label of 1964.

0: of course, from South Philadelphia also. That was Billy Carlucci and the Essentials doing, well, Babalu's Wedding Day back in 1961. And then before that, we had Otis Williams and the Hearts doing Hearts of Otis Williams and the Charms doing The Hearts of Stone back in 1954. We also brought in the Time Tones from New York to do Here in My Heart. We asked the Vidals from Providence, Rhode Island to do Mr. Lonely. And we also had the Devotions from Astoria, New York, doing Rip Van Winkle back in 1961 on the Roulette label. And we started to set off with the Edsels from Campbell, Ohio, doing Ramalama Ding Dong back in the dub label of 1958. Let's take another walk over here at our community bulletin board. Looks like the Hatboro Chamber of Commerce will hold a Hatboro Market Children's Entrepreneur Market on Saturday, August 1st. From 10 a.m. to 1 p.m. in Miller Meadow, located at the intersection of York and Horsham Roads. 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Again, that number, 215-956-9540.
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2: 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Abdominal aortic aneurysm, or AAA, is a common condition that can lead to sudden death among older male smokers. 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AAA is usually seen in male smokers over the age of 60. 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

Oh, yeah, just the way you look tonight, the Jaguars from Los Angeles. Beautiful song, beautiful song. And before that, we had the Blue Notes from Philadelphia doing My Hero back in 1960. We also had the Flamingos from Chicago doing Your Other Love. And we started to set off with none other than the Chimes doing Once in a While on the tag label of 1960. It's now 3:35 p.m., and you are listening to the Doo-Wop Dave Show. My name's Bob Davis. I'm filling in for Dave tonight, and he's on every Saturday afternoon, 2 to 4 p.m., and we can't thank you enough for listening.

0: Well done. Well done. That was the Cliquettes from New York doing Lover's Prayer on the Dice label of 1959. And before that, we had the Quotations from Brooklyn, New York doing Imagination. We also brought in the Lydells from Philadelphia doing The Wizard of Love. And we start to set off with the Pyramids doing Ankle Bracelet. The Fascinators doing Rosemary back in 1959. And we started to set off with the Fabulaires doing While Walking back in 1957. Now, let's take a look at our community bulletin board. Looks like Spiritualists at Laurel Hill takes place on Wednesday, August 5th from 6:30 to 8 p.m. via Zoom. Your guide will bring the cemetery's permanent residents back to life through images and stories. And this month's theme looks at the practitioners and debunkers of the Victorian spiritualism movement. This is a Pay What You Wish event. For more details or to register, please visit laurelhillphil.com. Again, that's laurelhillphil.com. 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
1: 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Thank you.

Oh, yeah. Oh, yeah. How well remember that one? That was the Monotones from Newark, New Jersey, doing Book of Love. And that was on the Mascot label back then. And before that, we had the Monarchs doing Pretty Little Girl from Louisville, Kentucky, back in the Neo label in 1956, as a matter of fact. Well, it looks like it's that time again, gang. I'm signing off for my buddy Doo-Wop Dave. He's here every Saturday, 2 to 4 in the afternoon. I filled in for him today. And I can't thank you enough for listening. And hopefully I'll see you on the other side, because I believe Bob Davis is coming up next with the Reminisce With Me show. So thank you all so much for listening. I certainly appreciate it. And God bless all of you. Thank you.

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1: 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What would you do if you had all eternity? 11-year-old Winnie Foster yearns for a life of adventure, but not until she becomes entwined with the Tuck family does she get more than she could have imagined. 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

Yeah, good evening, everybody, and welcome back to the Reminisce With Me show. My name is Bob Davis, and I'll be your host for the next 3 hours, where we're going to listen to some doo-wop, some rock and roll, rhythm and blues, and, of course, some Motown. I can't thank you all enough for tuning in, and let you and I make some more memories this week. And that being said, like I always say, if you feel like singing, sing, because we don't care what you sound like. And if you feel like dancing, get up and move and dance, because we certainly don't care what you look like either. So let's all get moving, have some fun. So are you ready? Because you know this is the place to be, and we're happy that you're with us. That's for sure.

0: Well, if that doesn't make you move, I don't know what will. That was the Ronettes from New York back in 1963 doing, I'm sure you remember, Be My Baby. And before that, we had the Contours from Motown doing Just a Little Misunderstanding. We also brought in Miss Dusty Springfield in 1963 to do I Only Want to Be With You. And we brought the Skyliners from Pittsburgh, PA to do What Happened Today. And also the Show Stompers from Philadelphia doing Ain't Nothing But a House Party. And we also had Roy Head coming in doing Treat Her Right. Let's take a look at our community bulletin board. Once again, it says Laurel Hills Cemetery's 18th Annual Classic Hearse Show takes place on Saturday, August 8th from 10 a.m. to 3 p.m. Check out Coffin Cruisers from across the decades and talk shop with fellow car buffs. Mini tours of the cemetery will be offered in the afternoon. Stick around until the end to see who wins the casket raffle. Well, that sounds like something I would win. There is a suggested donation of $5. Laurel Hill is located at 3822 Ridge Avenue in Philadelphia. To RSVP or for more details, please visit laurelhillphil.com or call 215-228-8200. 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

Oh, yeah, the Mighty Marvelettes from Motown doing Beachwood 4-5-7-8-9 back in 1962. And before that, from Memphis, Tennessee, we had the Dixie Bells doing Down at Papa Joe's. That was in 1963. We also brought in from California, we asked the Beach Boys to stop by, and they did Surfing USA. And before that, we had Mr. Jesse Hill from New Orleans doing Whip It On Me, Pretty Baby. And we started to set off with Miss Maxine Nightingale doing Right Back Where We Started From. It's now 4:36 p.m., and you are listening to Bob Davis, and you're listening to the Reminisce With Me show. I'm on every Saturday night, 4 to 7 p.m. Can't thank you enough for tuning in. And remember, we're broadcasting and streaming live around the world from the Todd H. Allen Studios here in Hatboro, Pennsylvania. And our current updated station information is request line 215-678-8002. Our mailing address is Radio Delaware Valley, Post Office Box 2012, Warminster, PA 18974. 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

you broke his heart and made him cry, and he's been blue since then. Now he's found somebody new, and you want him back again.

0: Oh, my word. I was twisting on and jumping up in the air on that one. I had a watch coming down. I had to take care of myself. I got to watch what I'm doing. That was Gary U.S. Bonds from Florida in 1962 doing Twist, Twist, Sonora. And before that, from Odessa, Texas, we had the Velvets doing Tonight back in 1960. We also brought in our buddy Billy Carlucci and the Essentials from South Philadelphia doing Maybe You'll Be There. We started to set off with the Olympics from Los Angeles, California, doing Mine Exclusively. And also our girls from Passaic, New Jersey, the Shirelles, doing Foolish Little Girl. Now let's take a look at our community bulletin board. It looks like Lansdale hosts free outdoor concerts on Tuesday evenings at 7 p.m. through August 18th at White's Road Park, located at 400 White's Road in Lansdale. Upcoming concerts include July 21st, they're going to have Mike Greer and Company, and then July 28th, they're going to have Philadelphia Funk Authority. Food and beverage vendors will be at the concert. 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

Oh, yeah, of course. That was Dion DiMucci doing Donna the Prima Donna. And then he was from the Bronx in New York in 1963 that was made. And before that, from Philadelphia, we had our own Orlans doing Crossfire. We also brought in Eddie Hodges from Hattiesburg, Mississippi to do Girls, Girls, Girls. And we also asked on Tommy Ridgely from New Orleans to do Jam Up. And that was done on the Atlantic label, believe it or not, back in 1954. And we started to set off with the Students doing Every Day of the Week. And that was done in 1958. So let's get back and let them hear music.

Leslie. Well, I shake all over, and you know why. I'm sure it's love, honey, that's no lie. Cause when you call my name, you know I burn like wood in flame. You leave me breathless. Ooh, baby. Crazy. You're much too much. Honey, I can't love you enough. It's all right to hold me tight. But when you love me right.

Oh, my, you should have heard me and Mark After Dark. We were singing that one, Who's Knocking on That Door, but I think Mark knew more of the words than I did, but I hummed the rest of it. That was the Genies doing Who's That Knocking on My Door. They were from Long Island, New York, and that was done in 1959. Before that, we had Jerry Lee Lewis from Faraday, Louisiana, doing Breathless. We also brought in Tommy Edwards to do It's All in the Game. And we started to set off with Betty Everett doing the Shoop Shoop song. If you can tell, it's In His Kiss. And to start off the whole set was the Jive Five from Brooklyn, New York, doing What Time Is It? Back in 1961. Let's take a look at our community bulletin board. Looks like Montgomery County Recorder of Deeds, Gene Sorg, reminds residents they can now text the office at 267-355-3404 for questions about deeds, forms, recording requirements, and other office services. The text line is monitored Monday through Friday from 8 a.m. to 4:30 p.m. For more information, visit montgomerycountypa.gov/rod, call 610-278-3289, or text 267-355-3404. I'm going to give you those two numbers again. The call, 610-278-3289, or text 267-355-3404.

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Oh, yeah, that was the Valentines doing Lily Mabel, and they were from Manhattan in New York, and that was done in 1955. And before that, we had the Impressions from Chicago doing It's All Right back in 1963. We also brought in Mr. Donny Brooks doing Mission Bell. I haven't heard that in a long time. And also Mr. Lloyd Price from Kenner, Louisiana, doing Personality. And we started to set off with the Cascades doing Rhythm of the Rain back in 1962. Time now is 5:39 p.m. And just a reminder, my name is Bob Davis, and you're listening to the Reminisce With Me show. It's on every Saturday night, 4 to 7 p.m. And we are broadcasting and streaming live around the world from the Todd H. Allen Studios here in downtown Hatboro, Pennsylvania.

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You hear the ding-dong ring. Then you look upon the table, boy. You see the same darn thing. You find no food upon the table, boy. There's no fork up in the pan. But you better not complain, boy.

0: Oh, yeah, whatever happened to, that's for sure, yesterday. Yester me, yester you, yesterday. Little Stevie Wonder back in 1969. What a song. Thank you, Stevie. And before that, we had Mr. Paul Evans doing a midnight special back in 1959. We also brought in the Bobby Fuller Four to do I Fought the Law in back in 1964. And we started the set off with Mr. Paul Anka doing Put Your Head on My Shoulder, and he did that back in 1959. Let's take a look, another look at our community bulletin board. Looks like the Railroad Museum of Pennsylvania, located in Strasburg, Lancaster County, features numerous events throughout the year. Upcoming events include Model Railroading Days. 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

Oh, yeah, that was Mr. Eddie Holland. Mr. Eddie Holland from Motown doing Leave It Here back in 1963. And before that, we had Mr. Ron Holden from Seattle, Washington doing My Babe. We also brought in the Volcanoes from Philadelphia doing A Ladies' Man, Storm Warning, 1966. And we had the 3 Degrees doing When Will I See You Again? And we started to set off with the Temptations doing I Can't Get Next to You back in 1969.

0: Oh, well done, well done. The Excellence from Bronx, New York, doing Naturally. Coney Island Baby back in 1962. Before that, we had the Falcons from Detroit, Michigan, doing You're So Fine. We also brought in Mr. Jimmy Beaumont and the Skyliners doing Since I Don't Have You. I don't think it gets much better than that. And then we also had Rochelle and the Candles doing Once Upon a Time back in 1960. And we started to set off with the Exceptions doing Down by the Ocean back in 1963. Let's take a look at our community bulletin board. 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

Well done. Well done, the Harp Tones from New York doing, of course, A Sunday Kind of Love back in 1953. And before that, we had the Encounters doing Don't Stop Now. We also brought in Mr. Johnny Greco from Pittsburgh, PA to do Rocket Ride back in 1963. And we started to set off with the Mellow Kings doing Tonight, Tonight. It's now 6:35 p.m., and a reminder, you're listening to Bob Davis, and this is the Reminisce With Me show every Saturday night, 4 to 7 p.m. I thank you for listening, and let's get back and hear some more music. We've got about 20 minutes, so let's get in as much as we can and hear some great, great music and memories that we've had for a long time.

0: My word, the Duprees. Dylan, you belong to me. I remember when I first heard that down in Wildwood, walking the boardwalk right outside Starlight Ballroom. You belong to me, the Duprees. Before that, we had Jackie Wilson doing Squeeze Her Teaser. We also brought in the Jive Five from Brooklyn, New York, which featured Eugene Pitt doing My True Story. We also had George Goodman and the Headliners doing Let Me Love You. And we started to set off with the Frankie Lyman and the Teenagers doing I Promise to Remember. Now, let's take another look at our community bulletin board. 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

0: There I was in my business suit, all dressed up, just uptight as I could possibly be. And I don't remember much of what was said at that first AA meeting. It was more the feeling of the meeting itself.
1: That's what has kept me going. 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

0: Me and Mark is still stomping here. That was the Blisters doing Shortening Brain. And before that, we had Frankie Lobb and the Teenagers doing Goody Goody. Well, it looks like the time has come for me to wrap up this edition of the Reminisce With Me show. So at this time, I ask you to tuck your memories in your hearts and meet me right here next Saturday from 4 to 7 p.m. to reminisce once again. I can't thank you enough for all your requests, your phone calls, and your kind words. And whatever you do, don't touch that dial, because up next, I have my buddy Mark After Dark, the Spark. He's filling in for Rick Michael tonight, so he's going to bring you or take you on another musical journey. How about that, Marky? Your promise, right, Mark?
1: That's right.
0: Yeah, he said, that's right. My man, Marky. Thank you so much, everybody. And remember, like I always say, till then.

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You have reached your destination. 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Because the Record Hop is on the air until 10 o'clock, as we do each and every Saturday night, 7 to 10 here on Radio Delaware Valley. I am Mark After Dark in for Rick Michael this week. Thank you so much for listening. And, you know, just be weather aware out there. I mean, the tornado watch, I think, was still in effect till 9 o'clock, but hopefully the weather will pass without any further problems tonight. I know tomorrow's supposed to be a nice day. Next Saturday's supposed to be a nice day and night for the Moonlight Memories car show here in Hatboro. So certainly looking forward to that. Matter of fact, we're going to be broadcasting live from Moonlight Memories from 5 to about 9:30 next Saturday. So make sure you tune in for that. But in the meantime, guess what? Got the great solid gold oldies from the 50s and 60s. A mix of doo-wop, group vocal harmony, some Motown, R&B, soul, and a whole lot more. And we're going to put the spotlight on tonight on Martha Reeves. Of course, lead singer for Martha Reeves and the Vandellas. She's celebrating her 85th birthday today. Also, going to remember Estelle Bennett from the Ronettes, who would her birthday in heaven, July 22nd, she would have turned 82, and she passed away back on February 11th of 2009. And then Dennis Yost, of course, was the lead singer for the Classics 4. His birthday in heaven, July 20th, and he would have turned 83. He passed away back on December 7th of 2008. So at 7:20, 8:20, and 9:20, we're going to do a block of songs, one from one each from Martha Reeves. At 7:20, 8:20, 9:20, as well as the Ronettes and the Classics 4. So you definitely want to make sure you tune in for that. Studio numbers 215-674-8002.

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And you can also tell your smart speaker to play WRDV as well. So sit back, relax. Yes, you can put your dancing shoes on, snap your fingers, tap your toes. Whatever your preference is, enjoy the great music. Songs that you remember, but certainly not forgotten. You won't find anywhere else but right here on your community radio station. Okay, let's get the music started here. And why don't we begin with something from the Dovells?

0: It's the Record Hop here on RDVFM with Mark After Dark in for Rick Michael this week. And we just heard from the Crows. And gee, the Dupree's did Have You Heard? For South Philly, Diana Ross and the Supremes, and asking a very important question, where did our love go? The Wrens did Come Back, My Love. The Flamingos and If I Can't Have You. And the Dovells and the Bristol Stomp. And it's 20 minutes past the hour of 7 o'clock on this Saturday night, taking right up until 10 o'clock. And coming up, our first set of songs from Martha Reeves and the Vandellas, as we celebrate her 85th birthday today. And then the Ronettes, in memory of Estelle Bennett's upcoming birthday in heaven on July 22nd. And Dennis Yost. Of course, he was the lead singer for the Classics 4. And his birthday in heaven is coming up on July 20th. So yes, we're putting Martha Reeves, Estelle Bennett and the Ronettes, and Dennis Yost of the Classics 4 in the spotlight tonight here on the Record Hop. And but first, the Bristol Cultural and Historical Foundation presents the Galapagos Islands, an evolutionary laboratory, on Saturday, July 26th at 2 p.m. There is a suggested donation of $5, and BCHF is located at 321 Cedar Street in Bristol. And for more details, please visit bristolhistory.org, or you can give this number a call, 215-781-9895. That's 215-781-9895. And that's another note from the RDV Community Bulletin Board. More great solid gold oldies from the 50s and 60s coming up right after this.
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0: This portion of our programming day is underwritten by Protect Our Youth from Steroids, also known as POISE, a registered 501c3 nonprofit organization dedicated to exposing individuals and organizations that promote and glorify steroid use to our youth. POISE has assisted in getting legislation passed at the state and federal level, which has successfully helped push back those promoting steroid use. Protect Our Youth from Steroids is an official endorser of the Rodchenkov Anti-Doping Act that is now a federal law. And POISE founder Al Thompson has given presentations on the dangers and promotion of steroid use to over 12,000 high school student athletes and other groups around the country free of charge. To learn how you can help or to ask about having Al Thompson speak at your school or group, email protectouryouthfromsteroids@aol.com or visit their website, poise.org. 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

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Mark After Dark in for Rick Michael this week, and we just heard from the Coasters and Poison Ivy, and then before that we had our set of songs, our first set of songs from the Classics 4, the Ronettes, and Martha Reeves, spotlighting Dennis Yost, and from of course the lead singer from the Classics 4, and Estelle Bennett, who was a member of the Ronettes. So as we remember their birthdays in heaven coming up, and of course Martha Reeves. Lead singer Martha Reeves and the Vandellas. And, of course, she's 85 years old today. And so the Classics 4 did Stormy. Yeah, it has been a little stormy out there. But hopefully the rest of the night will be a lot calmer. I think there's still another line that may come through later on tonight. That's the cold front that's supposed to come through and hopefully clear out all this smoke from all the wildfires that have been drifting in from Canada. So hopefully the air quality will be a lot better in the coming days ahead. And let's see. Martha Reeves and Vandellas did In My Lonely Room. And also the Ronettes did Walking in the Rain. 7:37, 23 minutes in front of the hour of 8 o'clock. We'll do another set of songs from Martha Reeves and the Vandellas, the Ronettes, and the Classic Four coming up at 8:20. So make sure you hang around for that. And but right now, how about another set of songs here on the Record Hop, starting with Lee Andrews and the Hearts.